0: 41 juvenile female back to the incident location. Starting mileage is going to be 34597.
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0: 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It's a mayor tag request. 1721 Peck Settlement Road in Canton.
1: I-86 eastbound ramp, exit 12.
2: Copy, 451.
3: You should be just at the top of the eastbound on ramp right there.
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0: That's affirmative. I have one.
1: County, can you head over to 1721 Tech Settlement when you have a bit? There's a homeowner there requesting a bear tenor for one that was hit earlier.
0: Copy and roll.
1: Thank you, sir. 2019.
2: One custody at 2019.

0: All right, dispatch ambulance 431's back on quarters.
1: 2011.
2: Sorry, dispatch, current 452.
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2: Looks like the van has been stranded here. There is no operator for this vehicle.

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1: 451 at 2013, car 452.
2: Car 452.
1: Apparently he thought it was okay to just leave his vehicle there, but I've instructed him to go back and speak with you.
2: 10-4, thank you.
1: 10-4, 2013.

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Just trying to get to the back door. 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
1: Pepper, you got his bike in your car.
0: Four.
1: Pepper, four, you can.

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N65 missing person, missing from 19 Austin Place, a 10-year-old male, Archie Monroe. The white male as seen wearing dark blue or black sweatpants, white short sleeve shirt with red stains, black Crocs. Male's approximately 4 foot, 5 foot tall, 100 pounds, brown hair. Possibly red seen eastbound on 2nd Street. Correction, westbound on East 2nd. Located return home to 19 Austin Place. Authorities came down police clear 28.

0: I'm gonna have you come up offside of the miscellaneous unit, blocking traffic. Flares and cones set up behind you.
1: Repeat that one more time. 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
1: 452.
0: The owner has, arrived on location here. He has called a tow truck to Clinton Randolph right now. 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
1: That's received 2025.

0: 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I'm out of service for restock and crew change.
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0: Sonic 70, it's the ALS response, speechway to Randolph. 10 Cold Spring Street for Nelson Mike.
1: Right.
0: Response to diabetic. Kennedy, Sonic 70. The ALS response, speechway to Randolph. 10 Cold Spring Street. For a male, semi-coherent, diabetic patient. 2335.

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0: Tougher. 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
1: 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Front of the 550 November Foxtrot.
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I got this.

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0: I got an ambulance on the way to Caswell Hall. 101's on the way over. Student thinks she broke her rib. She's in the lobby with us, all right?
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0: 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Abdominal. Reading 2 Sinclairville Medic 74 ALS response, 3720 Pickard Road. Female. Abdominal pain. 2137.
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213 BLS Prairie Response, 115 South Eagle Street. 71-year-old female rectum. Rescue 1 Engine 3 BLS Prairie Response, 115 South Eagle Street. 71-year-old female rectum. 2143.

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0: 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We'll be clear.
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0: 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Freesburg, you can disregard. Correction, Medic 70, disregard to Freesburg, 2150.
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Can you just have a problem? I already said that.

white Ford 350 with a rack on the back. It's eastbound on Route 20 from Quickville and Westfield. Can't maintain a lane and driving into oncoming traffic.

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Engine 3, it's the all standard response, 116 Woodrow Avenue, Upper Parma. The male subject that claims he was possibly docked by a cell phone charger. Canadian Rescue 1 Engine 3, CBL standard response, 116 Woodrow Avenue. The upper apartment, the male believes he was attacked by a cell phone charger. Claims with some numbness and tingling in his arms. 2225.

0: Creek. It's the BLS Standard Response to Lighthouse in Federal Number 1 for male complaint of illness. Suspect Silver Creek, BLS Standard. 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

0: information on the apartment flyers. If they give you an apartment...
1: Block Bill, West Glass Road. The caller's going to be in the driveway there.

Sergeant Airport. Area Shava, caller is Michigan Sierra Street. She's also calling from on 4th Street. Yeah.

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Not here.

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0: You were towards Crosby's. There's three people fighting. Three females, and there's one female now chasing a vehicle. We're trying to pay further.
1: 22, copy. 21, copy.
0: Are you copy that?

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1: South on me.
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0: 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Bit and took off with a meal, and then the other car was behind them. We're going down Martyr Parkway now. That's the last time I ever seen
1: 22 copies.
0: Female wanted the employee to call 911, yet they left, so I don't know what's going on.
1: Top 4.
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KLS inbound for a motorcycle crash. Crooked Brook Drive at Point Drive West. Rescue 1, Engine 3, County Medic 701. Motorcycle crash. Crooked Brook Drive at Point Drive West. So, midnight, Bunker Clay.

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1: James upstairs, that's in 3. 1500 Street. We're CL fire alarm, no odor. 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

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Six 7 0 6 9 3 1 is the best answer.

J-Bumper, all units, the back, alarm back, 4141, 207 Foot Avenue. J-Bumper, all units, the back, alarm back, 4141, 207 Foot Avenue. So fire 0037.

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I just said that wasn't

sorry, dispatcher for two Fredonia, you can stand down the fire alarm. Fredonia, you can stand down the fire alarm, 4200 Batchel Hill Road. Yeah, 150. Sorry, dispatcher, Captain Dick, you can stand down the fire alarm. Captain, you can stand down the fire alarm with Fredonia. Yeah, 4200 Batchel Hill Road. Sorry, dispatcher, 150.

ہے جو بھی

protect Sherman. U.S. priority. This is Sheriff's Department, 104 West Main Street, Apartment 4. For an evaluation of a recent male who took some pills. Sherman, U.S. priority. Assistant Sheriff's Department, 104 West Main Street, Apartment number 4. Evaluation of a female who took some pills. Dispatch 166.

process for the second excavation. Driver still needed. This is the Sheriff's Department, 104 West Main Street, Apartment 4, for an evaluation. In second excavation, at least a driver is needed. This is the Sheriff's Department, 104 West Main Street, Apartment 4, evaluation of a female who was in the hospital. 136.

refill company in the Home Depot parking lot. They said there's suspicious people

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1: 10-4.

fire an ambulance to all day unless you sweat it. Peronia PD, 7 Temple Street, female Chesman. Ambulance to all day unless you sweat it. 7 Temple Street, female Chesman. 205, Peronia.

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And the 9117 showing on a black sedan.

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Deathmatch 74. Routing towards Ellington. Ellington's going to stay at their stage if possible, just a PD. Medic 74, respond with Ellington. We have a crew staging at the station, possible system PD. Fire this way,

Sorry to say, fracking. What was the manpower? Medic 72. ALS, Herbert Star Apartment, 54 Central Avenue, Apartment 20. Female high blood pressure. Fracking, Portland, County Medic 72, ALS response, Herbert Star Apartment, 54 Central Avenue, Apartment 20. 4-year-old female high blood pressure. Fire dispatch 232.

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His three ladder one. 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It's a player 2.

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Female high blood pressure. 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

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In extreme activity. 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

Sorry, Sacramento. Tango Copper, 2937 Tampa 7 Road. That is then possible for this issue. Fire dispatch to Asheville, Signal Company, 2937 Tampa 7 Road. 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
0: 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And he is 0-3.
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I just said,

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did not see any EMS calls for 815 Jefferson. 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
0: Couldn't hear you over the background.
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0: So it looks like Battle is one of the last names involved in some of the other calls. Also, Grant.

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1: Tower 311. There's also an officer at BLS. Who is the

Andrea Ferrari. Showing for a Marion Battle, 114 of either 1944 or 1945. It's going to be negative.

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0: 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We'll check the field piece.
1: Thank you.

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0: And Sally Porter,

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1: You copy about the can?
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1: For town recruit fairy type.
0: Okay. If you want to try mobile CAD logging on, our CAD is down on this end, they won't be able to log in.

0: Or just pay for us if you wanted to. We received a phone call just now that everybody can stand out, is that correct?
1: I was just about ready to go in.

Camp Fire Ambulance 1, County Medic 74. Hail the Cameo. 38-year-old female, difficulty in breathing. 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Verified.

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0: Hi. Doors are open on apartment 7. 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

0: 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You can cancel that if you had a dispatch.
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Fighter Select Tower on County 70, PLS Priority, Tango and Manor, second floor, room 224. For a fall victim. Unknown injury. Tango and Manor. Fighter Select Tower on County Medic 70. PLS Priority, Tango and Manor. 36 male fall victim. Unknown injury. To be room 224 at 650.

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1: Excellent. I believe you should have everything for the MBA that was on Hazel Time attached to you. If there's anything missing, just let me know, please.

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They all fall victim. 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They all fall victim, unknown injury, at 620.

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Lakewood, ambulance needs a mutual aid, biomedic 70, Kingwood Manor, second floor, room 224, male fall victim unknown injuries at 624.

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1: My apologies, this address is labeled wrong, so I guess I am not on location. Is there a different proximity where we're at here? There's like one house, is all.
2: We were told 5155 Baker Street Extension. We've been having CAD issues.

0: He picked out Adam Pettin was on the road as well. The address was 510, 5 at the end of the road, and then it drops down to like the 400, 4,000. So I'll keep that done up.
1: It came from the alarm company at 5165.

0: match for the 70. Good. I'm on location, just making sure this all Sarah is here for a separate call, correct?
1: Affirmative, there's a couple calls going on there. Yours is on the second floor.
0: Okay, I was just making sure, thank you. And still, we're responding.
1: Sweet.

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0: 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Finley Lake, County Medic 75, ALS, 2722 Man Road, 84-year-old female, chest heaviness with nausea, 640.
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your cell phone and we'll call an EMS call. Standard response, 15 people tied down there. Any fighter or male fall victim, and the ulcer pain and weakness. Ambulance 1 EMS call, standard response, 5050 Hazeltine Avenue. Countries are dual place in White Hill Avenue. 85-year-old male fall victim, leg pain and weakness. Tucson Player 6.

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0: Stop working.

there for well-being tech. 70 Sturgeon Street. 70 Sturgeon Street, apartment 6. A female resident there, Alexis Wakefield, contacted crisis services, claiming that her child may have been harmed in some way. They were not able to get much more information out of her, other than the address. 70 Sturgeon, apartment 6.

Sunfire Valley Yard radio check. Attention all James Sunfire Department units. Acknowledge when your unit is called. Engine 4. Engine 5. Letter 1.

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55 a sticker, maybe one out of Michigan, but it's in state pickup only.

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Okay. Number, you start for an unwanted person. Beat Travis Spencer, 13D, Redmer Circle.

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0: Naval.
1: Friday, one female from throwing at 2 CCJ, sorry, mileage 134331.
0: Happily.

yesterday. Do you think outside of Osiris was an history of a white male, white female that are yelling at each other on the sidewalk on their own with a plastic or not?

regulated to 16, power 18, LM exhibition at the university at 220 Ring Road, the services complex, the laundry room fire alarm. Engine 16, tower 18, fire exhibition at the university, 220 Ring Road, the services complex, fire alarm coming from the laundry room.

Yeah, in camera, everybody from the FSA commissary is standing out front. That's where the alarm's coming from. Laundry room.

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1: Base. Could you relay to me what the... You came to maintenance, building 29, laundry room, and FSA. That is not showing anything here. Do you have a number on the smoke head?
0: It
1: says note 13, and it's showing normal at this point. Copy.
2: Took one port of the line clear.
0: Rescue one portal.
2: Rescue
0: one
2: portal.
0: And rescue officer portal.
2: Officer portal on the
3: clear. 7 to 40. Go ahead. I'm gonna go over to that powerhouse. Something's wrong with my handheld. I can't. So I won't be able to answer you if you call.
1: 10-4, yeah, we can't seem to find it right now, so go ahead and at least silence it.

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1: Yes, sir.
0: Hello, please.
1: 30271. 30271.

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2: Copy.
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2: Cap
1: 4, 602, I'll have the rest.
2: Cap 4.
1: 602 now.
2: 602, boys.
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0: You have that flight number now.

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It was a voluntary surrender that played back in 2025. Did appear on a 2000.

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prayer is one of the most call of your list to respond. Certainly these qualified office building, one time is for the female by the front door sitting on the stairs. Social release program carrying out. He was one of those in response. The South County Office Building 110 East 4th. Near the front door. He was sitting on the stairs outside 27 weeks, trying to get out.

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1: Hey, Brooke.
0: From the jail on the uniform,

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0: NFL responded pretty well for you doing so. The NFL BLS Fire Response, 31 Sherman Street, Family Health Medical Services, a female there with low O2 with exertion. That's important to say all for ambulance 2 for a BLS Fire Response to 31 Sherman Street, Family Health Medical Services, a female with low O2 fast with exertion. Penalty.
1: Or
0: to be some prisoner, please. And your penalty station,

0: I'm sorry, ambulance two.
1: Ambulance two, go ahead.
0: Center's not working.

suspect said to Celeron, County Medic 70, Ambulance 77, EMS call, ALS response. Tango with Manor on Fairmont Avenue, and B is in Bravo Wing, 146. Female was a little too sad, respiratory distress. Celeron Medic 70, Ambulance 73, ALS response. Tango with Manor on Fairmont Avenue, and B is in Bravo Wing, 146. The female was a little too sad, respiratory distress. 10-11.

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1: LAPD, LAPD Road, New York, Lima, Uniform, Charlie, 4578.
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2: The area between 2nd and Faulkner. Well, right now, all black, a bright green backpack coming through items in the front yards in the area there.

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And up to 35 Lakeview, speak with a resident there. Maybe a civil issue over a driveway access, 8th Street side.

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0: French Steps to Lakewood, this EMS call. Respond. 4526 Route 474 for a 40-year-old female, difficulty breathing. Feels like her bones closing up. Lakewood, it's Yellow's response. 4526 Route 474 for a 48-year-old female, difficulty in breathing. Feels like her bones closing up. Cross streets are James Avenue and 6th Avenue. 1067.
1: Where's that channel street number? Respond here. 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

0: Captain Devane.
1: There's an alert to the Sun Patrol.
0: Defend the Amazon.
2: 10:55.
0: Is there any way you can give this neighbor an 18? I believe they're in Philly. Her name is Julia. Common spelling. Her last name is Diatel. D-Y-A-T-E-L. She appears to live at 45 Lakeview.
2: Copy. And looking for permission for access to the driveway.
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0: The caller here wants me to cut the lock, and it says no trespass, but she's stating that she has the deeded access to use the driveway.

0: What?
1: I spoke to Julia earlier, and I left a voicemail for the caller for this call. She did not call the desk back. If you want to give me a call, I can fill you in.
0: Definitely, thank you.

0: 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Crossroads at 6th Avenue and James Avenue. 1102.
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1: Yeah, I know the subject probably was lost has been found in old set. Rescue 1 copies, thank you.

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Fire 1143.

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Cherry Creek with Medic 71, South Dayton, Ambulance 601. 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For a 79-year-old male, difficulty in breathing. Dispatch at 1144.

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That's a Cherry Crane driver unit needed for the EMS call on Aldrich Hill Road. 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

J3, J13. And Family Health Medical Services at 103 Allen Street. Mike Whale has got a Pittsburgh Steelers jersey number 84 on. Apparently, he's had some cars in the parking lot.

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0: Oh boy.
2: 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The date of 6-10-89. Shows an address 189 Baker Street in the city.

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1: That's affirmative.
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1: Over. Where is that ambulance 601?
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1: Ambulance 601, 504. 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

Or dispatch Ellington, County Medic 74, EMS call. ALS response. 8164, South Route 62. For 81 Yield now, difficulty speaking. And right side weakness. Ellington, MS 74, ALS response. 4164, South Route 62. For 81 Yield now, difficulty speaking. Right side now, weakness. Crossroads are Little Road and Waterman Road. 1234.

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0: Houston. 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

0: 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Ambulance response with all stars. 735 Washington Avenue. The side door off of East Lucas. For a 22-year-old female near Central Park Road and difficulty breathing. Rescue 23, ALS with All Star. 775 Washington Avenue. This is the side door of East Lucas Avenue. For a 22-year-old female near Central Park Road, difficulty breathing. Cross streets are East 7th and East Lucas, also the avenue.
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1: Well, let's go to the town hall, though.
0: Yeah, but I'll take it out.
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0: Time for all that and start them. 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
0: Pepper, that's the channel there again, 1256.

Tanglewood Manor, room 223, special needs unit. Her female fall victim, hit straight to the back of her head. No loss of consciousness or bleeding. Phone on medic 70, ambulance 73, be at the front of response. Tanglewood Manor, in room 223. 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No loss of consciousness or bleeding. 1305.

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1: Ambulance 73 route at 1306.

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0: 71. So you was clear from York to South Dayton. We'll get the out of service briefly for a restock.
1: 71, 1320.

pet call we cleared earlier for that female who wanted to pick up an animal turned into a despondent. The male half left the residence with the cat in a white convertible. Plate information's in the narrative. Apparently, he's despondent.

0: 415.
1: Did the caller describe how she knows this person is calling?
2: It's her ex-husband.
1: Describe doing anything besides just leaving the residence of the cat.
0: Let me check with the call center,

0: show.
1: Heard the call figure. She showed up there to get that animal. He said that he won the divorce. Said took off with the animal. Said he's gonna go kill himself. No weapons, as far as we know.
2: What's
1: coming?
2: Go ahead. In regards to 15's call, do we know if he's a Pandora's Falconer or a specific

0: Kepler. Able 724, there's confirmed paperwork for that email. I'm just going to check and see what agency.
1: Which one? Okay.

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0: 平生先生。I'm standing, I'm just waiting for John Arbuckle to come home. Separate, coming in 13-41.
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2: That information is 315, it's

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back to Ripley, County 72, it's an EMS call, EMS response. 10194 Route 20. 84-year-old man with cited numbness and weakness. Ripley and Medic 72, ALS response. 10194 Route 20. 84-year-old male with left-sided numbness and weakness. Cross Street, Sherman Road, and West Main Street. 1345.

exceptional stations. Hope I can really go to light box, test it to high res in about 3 minutes. This is going to be box 2124. Put in as a light box test in a few minutes. 1336.

0: the phone with the caller. I think we convinced him to come back here. He said he was out past Clay Pond. So, I don't know if I'm going to head back to your check area. Possibly come back here, though.
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It's such a kind of opinion. My call is Bill and Dinner Response. 2075 Carlson Road. 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He's going to get better a house. Unknown injury. 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He's currently on the side of the house. Unknown injury. He is conscious and alert. 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

0: 70 is clearly PMC. It's not for the chart. You actually wanted to notify you that it's on a delay page. Your PMC ship lock will be on the way for further notice.
1: Thank you.

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1: Covenant Spot 536, 175 Holden Avenue, Grocer Mall, Toronto.
0: That completes box. How are you doing today?
1: Box system complete. Switching over.
0: Hi, Glenn.
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saw the guy up to President Stud during that channel where I believe we're going to have an issue with that.

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1: 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Morning.

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1: And that was 361 on scene at 1411.

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2: You know, I'll be in check. Steve High Rise, 303 West Fifth Street. We have our 402. Well, me and Chuck, the resident, his name is Bob Nelson. 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We're staying as he is in the bed in a number of days. Chuck is well waiting to make sure he's safe.
0: That's
2: right.
0: Appreciate it, thank you. Morty base. He's under control here, I'm gonna 1420.

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0: 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I spoke to the dog owner, and he's not able to get the dog secured. Also has a code to get into the apartment. They're requesting some assistance.
1: Hey, Hazel Pine?
0: That's number 50 Hazel Pine, we've been dual place in Waco.
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0: 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I'll be back.
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1: That's a mute, 10 o'clock.

just hope to be 35 if you must call the old response with all star. 110 Kicker Street, go up into 3. So Mariners 50s, low blood pressure, buddy on this. 335 ALS response with all star. 110 Kicker Street, go up into 3. So Mariners 50s, low blood pressure, buddy on this. Cross streets are Prospect and Broadhead. 15

Arizona City. I was part of a large fight, 161 Swan Street. 161 Swan between Laura and Crestline. There are more details to follow. Which fight, 161 Swan?

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0: 19.

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Sunday 5G. So they're disorderly and wanted 10 West of 14th Street. There's a Brandon Grant there that's being disorderly. He's not supposed to be there.

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0: Lima, Romeo, Bravo,

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1: Right.
0: So back to the Cassandra K. Skall, S-K-A-L, 2775 Bay Road, Erie, PA.
1: Or you could email me that information and then run one additional PA play.
0: How long would you have?
1: Mike Delta Kilo 3742.

0: That one comes back to a Cade Ryan Johnson or a and or Troy A. Johnson, 207 Eighth Street in Warren, PA.
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2: Negative OPs for Brandon D. Grant.

J5, J7. Correction, J. We just got a phone call to say that Grant's subject was just in the backyard there, and we grabbed the phone that one man was looking for earlier.

0: to mute. Ashley, grab that corner off the hole.
1: Yes.
0: It was an anonymous caller. It appeared to be a real small.

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0: I've heard it all set with the 14th street call.
1: Hi, everybody. I'm sorry.
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0: We had first part of that department as a black male there. It's strange to know children have to do drugs. Blue sweatpants, black hoodie, he has shopping carts with him.
1: Virginia, Pennsylvania, right here, Lima.

0: for another 35 BLS call. BLS response to those are 862 Fred Avenue at the Resource Center. It's going to be Building B is in Bravo 3. 65 old female, possible severe. Red 35 BLS response for all summer. 862 Fred Avenue at the Resource Center. Building B is in Bravo 3. For 65 old female, possible severe. 16.
1: Yeah,
0: I think I'll

Pretty bad shoes. Silver Creek is going to be an EMS call. You left with information. Silver Creek Central School. Bobby. So 15-year-old female. Dead body from a cheerleading accident. And there's an EMT on scene. Silver Creek ALS response to Seneca Nation. Silver Creek Central School in the main lobby. A 15-year-old female neck injury from a cheerleading accident. 1626.

0: here for a in progress tutorial. You can head down to Bob Marcel's room on East Baton, send that email that he's going to send another mail to God, sort of screaming at him on her. It potentially is the evil of on this one.
1: Okay.
0: 15:28.

0: on Fuller Road at 1629.
1: One 7-0, Friday's better.
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Three phone numbers, yeah.

0: is walking towards South Center, possibly went behind the Dollar Tree in the bushes.
1: Heading North 73 at 1631.
0: I don't know
1: if I'm going to check the name. Name the second connection once again.

0: in Colorado when I was ETLA, sorry.
1: No, it's not the caller. It's the mail. I don't think it's going to be the same mail that was on Townsend's government. That's what they're threatening people.

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He started walking while he's entering the beer zone now. Apparently he's behind the alcohol free right now.

Ah,

Virgin Fire at the North Carolina Hills Response with Officer 40 Catlin Avenue for a person that had a respiratory distress. Virgin Fire Hills to Officer 40 Catlin Avenue for a person that had a respiratory distress. Crossroads to Fairmount and Harding. 16.

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0: progress.
1: Starting the year was 2-3.

fire dispatch, panel on bus side for a reported structure fire. 99 block the lot left road for some kind of air underneath the residence. We have a panel on bus side, they reported structure fire. 699 block the lot left road.

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0: if you go elsewhere, I'll leave your account to work for that property management.
1: I will put you on that and put you on your

they do respond though.

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2: 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Respond emergency.
0: Copy that, car
2: 382. 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
2: Will you contact Larry about the interstate? They have somebody's phone out here.

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Congrats on finally drilled. I can't lie. Can you ever

0: dispatch to Buck Sager Ambulance Response 596 Bridge Road. For a vehicle versus deer with airbag deployment. Get a Buck Sager Ambulance Response 596 Pine Ridge Road for a vehicle versus deer with airbag deployment. Request an evaluation 1703.
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1: One location.

transmission card 3. 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I hope those guys have their own call. 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

0: 24. 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Hey, Jonathan Lugo Rivera, who works at Associated, no information on me.
1: Thank you. 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
0: I'll pick up.

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1: We can work that way as well.
0: Copy 731, 727.

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1: Good test for that fire investigation.
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Dispatches to Clairville, it's VLS Prairie response. Charlotteville number 2, Harbor Pro 3. The request for transfer to hospital after some assistance. VLS Clairville, VLS Prairie response, the Charlotteville number 2. Harbor Pro 3 for emergent transfer to hospital after a blood scan, 1718.

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1: 461, we checked the area, appears to be GOA, 898, 76 in disregard.
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1: Thank you.

Paddock 74 responded to Sinclairville. The BLS party response, 9 Church Street, number 4383, for transport to hospital. Paddock 74 responded to Sinclairville. 9 Church Street for emergency transport to hospital, 1728.

0: like we said, lights aren't changing, but I got a lot of traffic.
1: Copy. Thank you, everyone. Two thumbs up. Two courses.

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They look to be related. 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
1: Yeah,
0: I'll be directing traffic until someone comes on over here.

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1: Did you see?

clear to session, Gary Mutual to Sinclairville. Charlotte Villa number 2, requesting manpower to assist getting the subject out of the building. Good evening, Gary Mutual to Sinclairville. Charlotte Villa number 2, 9 Church Street. Requesting assistance getting the subject out of the building. 7-9.

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1: Chestnut and Neil Baldy with New York Ridge, Charlie Papa X-ray 7859.
0: 1745. Four of them.
1: 1745.

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1: Fire Dispatch Mayville, what?
0: Is Sinclairville requesting our ambulance also?
1: Well, that's negative. They just need manpower for assistance.
0: 10-4.
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0: 1757.

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0: 101, Danny Village.
1: Got that? 1805.
2: Details.

0: originally.
1: Good,
0: everyone.
1: Yeah, Westfield Academy with New York Reg, Kilo Bravo Foxtrot 3134.
0: Time for bacon, right?

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To Asheville, Medic 70, the ALS response. 2857, Route 394 for a male, possible stroke. At 18.

0: Concord at North Allegheny West 7th. Your complainant will be at 51 Conowingo.
1: Got it. Symptoms. That, I don't have any of that.
2: Alright.
1: I'm going to just see if staff move on standby for now, and we'll keep you advised.

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1: 5 4 6 4 ambulance 4 9 1.

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Well, go ahead. If you guys ever make it to the city, you might want to go over through Foster, Main Street, and Washington are shut off. And, Mark, we just found out.

0: comments. JE is currently on a package pickup, but after that he could potentially be free. What do you have?
1: I need some assistance with traffic near the high school.
0: You're available to help with that, or you have go ahead and assist with that first.
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3: 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Ambulance 491 will be out at UPMC with a mileage of 71871.9.

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ALS response 2112 Oak Road for Mel. I'll be breathing post seizure. Here's a Lakewood Medic 75 in Asheville. ALS response 2112 Oak Road.

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Correction, Portland, Brockton, Beale, standard response, 6689.

0: Rocket Portland, this EMS call, the American Legion on West Main Street for the Mel Sinkable episode. Unit Rocket in Portland, this BLS Priority Response, the American Legion on West Main Street for subject Sinkable episode at 9:09.
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Thank you, Tyler.

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0: That's not narrative. You called it for a later attempt. 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
1: Copy, 1937.

0: 听分。
1: 1937. 1937. 1937. 1937. 1937. 1937. 1937. 1937. 1937. 1937. 1937. 1937. 1937. 1937. 1937. 1937. 1937. 1937. 1937. 1937. 1937. 1937. 1937. 1937. 1937. 1937. 1937. 1937. 1937. 1937. 1937. 1937. 1937. 1937. 1937. 1937. 1937. 1937. 1937. 1937. 1937. 1937. 1937. 1937. 1937. 1937. 1937. 1937. 1937. 1937. 1937. 1937. 1937. 1937. 1937. 1937. 1937. 1937. 1937. 1937. 1937. 1937. 1937. 1937. 1937. 1937. 1937. 1937. 1937. 1937. 1937. 1937. 1937. 1937. 1937. 1937. 1937. 1937. 1937. 1937. 1937. 1937. 1937. 1937. 1937. 1937. 1937. 1937. 1937. 1937. 1937. 1937. 1937. 1937. 1937

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0: 1939.
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piensan de eso? Pain and I'm going to head towards Sturgis to check all beings. There's some extensive mental health history there. I'm only 25 minutes talking to herself.

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1: We're
0: gonna be by Harvest Zoo on Route 20, New York, Ike, Delta Link 6001.
1: Several, thank you, just